Fim de semana Atlântida. Making up more than we're making love. And it always seems you got something on your mind other than me. Girl, you got to change your crazy ways.

Everybody jumping out of their mind. Everybody going out of their skins. Everybody jumping out of their mind.

you might know of the original sin. And you might know how to play with fire.